and I'm the one who will not raise taxes. And I... My opponent won't rule out raising taxes, but I will, and the Congress will push me to raise taxes, and I'll say no. And they'll push, and I'll say no. And they'll push again, and I'll say to them, read my lips.

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2: 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We thought.

0: surnames, last name, middle name, surnames used, religion, date of birth, passport number, place of birth, country, city, state, province, nationality, sex, national identification number, marital status, home address, apartment number, street, city, state, province, postal zone, country, home telephone number, present occupation, employer, home and street address, business telephone number, business fax number, purpose of his trip.
1: So,
2: yes!

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0: I know it too. I could bone neck up to your knee bone, yes. 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
1: I know that too.

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And when you say mutukudzi, you mean one who makes one rich. My reason for being here is I'm trying to bring Zimbabwe into Switzerland. And if you have never been in Zimbabwe,

We don't know how long will we meet together. Neither we don't know how long will we sing together. This time next year, we all have a lax watchman. How long? We don't know how long before the roll call. Ask the watchman.

dig up my body. You scare the gores from city streets. With dogs that are trained to sniff out corpses, eat my remains but leave my feet. I'll hold a seance with Moroccan rapists, masturbating end over end. I'll wash in acid, showering cyanide, a practice I can recommend. The super rich, the princes of discos, hung like elephants, but like rats. Pick the crabs and lice from their bodies and pull the fur from rotting cats. They used to go for gold-plated Karenaks, now they go for other men. High in the sky and really floating, with sight all on news of tent. And all the people in the gutter, those you only see at night. All the queers and all the greases, those who will never see the light. They stick their cocks in each other's assholes. To take, to steal, to scream, to die. Why no slobber, muggers, mud? The priests, the philosophers ask them why. But some died in Rome, we died in Paris. With all the fakers and floaters we'll never connect. Like upper class bandits and Nazi killers. We'll use our guns to gain respect. We'll use our guns and use our bodies. Like a set of figures drawn in haste. We'll use our fists but never our brains. We'll feed and thrive on sewage waste. Shave my beard and call me normal. Lock me in a padded cell. While prisoners steal from fellow prisoners, I'll fight my way through burning hell. We die again and again in Venice, eating giant mushrooms and getting high. Saw visions and hideous jukebox colors, jiving and jerking off in the sky. We lay down in gutters and drank strong liquors, unshaven and dyed, and we were waiting for food. But we never got sober, never got ready. We never could get ourselves out of the moon. There were perfect skies and solemn horizons. They made a perfect state set for our half-hearted lives. We were thinking aloud and speaking in silence. We were raping our lovers and killing our wives. There were cries for help and shouts for mercy. They would scream and scream, but there was never a sound. I looked in the mirror and saw a red-eyed monster. As it turned to run, my head spun around. In this city of fear, this fortress of fortune, we kissed the devil and fucked his wife. He brought us some drinks, played us some music. It was a real mean hood with a switchblade knife. We jumped in the car, drove downtown to death. The tires burned, the engine roared. We blinded passing drivers with blazing headlights. We had to do something, we were getting bored. It was fun for a while. It was really worth tasting. With the radio on, the volume at max. Like a hearse full of corpses, we drove in a fury. We laughed at the people like figures of wax. The balance of my sanity cried for forgiveness. My vision was snowed through this chemical haze. I threw up on a table and fell to the floor, and I promised God in heaven that I'd stop my evil ways. When I awoke from my glowing, intense sleep, I looked all around and was stricken with fear. The bodies of my comrade, their limbs and their intestines were strewn around the room when I held back a tear. My eyes caught the sight of a half-deformed creature, which was eating my friends from a silver plate. Its body was hunched like a two-month-old fetus. I looked into its eyes and saw only hate. As if by magic, but more by miracle, the creature in the room of the blood disappeared. In that place where there's a desert, a solid horizon, the perfect setting for the end that neared. I was taken aboard some silver spaceship, or so it seemed, as Zane reached for the wind. My mind went blank and I stared at the ceiling, as if I was coming down from some kind of trip. I stared at the stripes of the student wallpaper. I realized it was back home. My face was green, dripping with sweat beads. What do more ones like you lot know?

To activate the expansion of the wireless internet, companies are developing networks that can accommodate large amounts of data and handheld devices that can penetrate into every aspect of the internet's resources.

Plastic. I'm a back to your plastic. 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Trust me, I'm an elastic. I'm just like an elastic. I'm a back to your plastic. Get on your knees, fantastic. Trust me, I'm an elastic.